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1: I'm Jeff Stevens. We are highlighting the hits of 1984, and that was a big year for New Edition out of Boston. They had a hit with Cool It Now and followed it with this one, Mr. Telephone Man.

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1: 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You got the 80s. Big hits, lost 80s classics, and requests. All hosted by the guy who still has a skinny tie from 1984. Jeff Stevens. It's the 80s show.
2: Ready to go with another hour of 80s and more hits from 1984. Stay close for John Cafferty and the Beaver Brown Band and a beautiful song from the Cars. As we get things started, Duran Duran released an album called Arena featuring some of their live cuts. And one of the new studio cuts on there was this hit from the fall of 1984, Duran Duran's Wild Boys on the 80s show.

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1: So do Taylor Swift and Travis Kelce have a dog?
0: Allegedly, according to social media,
1: a little white fluffy canine's been spotted here and there over the past few months. 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

96.1 SRS, happy to welcome Train and special guest Bare Naked Ladies. Oh my gosh, this is going to be the show to go to. 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

0: 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You know, you can find us on Instagram. 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
1: Taylor Swift adding to the Toy Story 5 soundtrack with this one right here. Of course, it was inspired by beloved cowgirl character Jessie. It's called I Knew It. I Knew You.

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96.1 SRS, happy to welcome Train and special guest Bare Naked Ladies. Oh my gosh, this is going to be the show to go to. 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

Today's Variety, 96.1 SRS. So do Taylor Swift and Travis Kelce have a dog? Allegedly, according to social media, a little white fluffy canine's been spotted here and there over the past few months. Here's Taylor now.

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96.1 SRS, happy to welcome Train and special guest Bare Naked Ladies. Oh my gosh, this is going to be the show to go to. 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

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Hey, want to say hi to Megan enjoying the music with us tonight? She's an EMT. Thank you for all you do, Megan.

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1: I'm Jeff Stevens. 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

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I'm Jeff Stevens. Have you ever had a food mishap while driving a car? I'm sure you have. Let me know on the Talkback, Mike, on the iHeartRadio app.

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1: 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I'm Jeff Stevens. Christina, you did it. You got $1,000.
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0: 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I'm Jeff Stevens. Judy got $1,000 last week in the $1,000 fill up.
1: No. Oh, my God.
0: Yeah. No, the answer is yes. Congratulations. You did it.

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Playing you a best of the 80s and 90s weekend. How are you? It's Dan Blackman. Interesting. Check out the lyrics. Luke Combs did not change the she to a he when he redid the Tracy Chapman tune, Fast Car.

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1: Having fun on Sunday morning. 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

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It came from a book from 1912, made it into a song 1985 for Mr. Mr. Big Tune on this best of the 80s and 90s weekend for you. It's Broken Wings.

0: 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Mr. Bruno Mars, Mr. Dan Blackman, can you tell I'm sticking my tongue out? I'm doing it because it is Stick Out Your Tongue Day today. Do all those funny poses. You take some selfies, put them online, and then everybody laughs. Stay here. I have more of this best of the 80s and 90s weekend next.
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You're not alone in that, and I'll tell you more about it after Maroon 5. 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

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Dan Blackman here, playing you a best of the 80s and 90s weekend. Some great memories of Bryan Adams and that

96.1 SRS. You can find us on Instagram at 96.1 SRS. He is in Europe right now for his romantic tour. Comes back to the USA in August. He'll be doing this song, It's Just the Way You Are, Bruno Mars.

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0: 96.1 SRS. You are flipping your head back and forth. Admit it. Hadaway and What Is Love? Dan Blackman here. National Barbara Day today. Saluting all the Barbaras out there. Barbara Streisand, Barbara Walters, you name a Barbara. And stay here. More of this Best of the 80s and 90s weekend.
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I think we all know somebody like this. Toxic, right? Britney Spears.

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0: This is 96.1 SRS. Taylor Swift and Opelitis Jack Cradiville. New details on the wedding. This is interesting. Everybody says their favorite part was how normal it was. That's kind of good to hear, isn't it? More 80s and 90s George Michael coming up.
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2: Thank you for making this part of your weekend. This is Jack Cradiville. 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

96.1 SRS, today's variety. Zach here with you, welcoming you into your 4 o'clock hour. 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Hit me up on the TalkBack mic with the free iHeartRadio app that is all brought to us by our friends over at Rollstone Bank, a trust where you matter most. 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We got a lot of great music lined up this hour. Of course, we are in the middle of the Best of the 80s and 90s weekend. We just heard from the Weather Girls. We're going to hear from Bruno Mars in just a second. Then it's Sean Colvin. After the break, we got The Cars, Miley Cyrus, Taylor Swift, and much, much more. So make sure you stick around. I'll be here with you till about 7 o'clock when Delilah comes in to keep you company. So until then, here is Bruno Mars with I Just Might. 96.1

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0: 96.1 SRS, today's variety. Zach here with you. Oh, guys, did you hear that the House of Representatives just passed the Sunshine Protection Act? That's basically meaning that we want daylight savings time permanent so that there'll be no more changing of the clocks. Now, what that will look like, depending on where you are, this could be kind of cool. So Miami, this is all based on cities on January 15th, if we were to get rid of daylight savings time and just make it permanent. So Miami, the sun would rise at 8.09 a.m. and set at 6.51 p.m. Boston, sunset would be at 8.10 a.m. Our sunset would be at around 8.10, and then our sunset would be at around 5.36 p.m. In Kansas, the sun would rise at 8.35 a.m. and set at 6.19. In Montana, the sunrise would be at 8.51 and sunrise at 5.56. In Los Angeles, sunrise would rise just before 8 a.m. and set just before 6 p.m. Now, America has tried to get rid of daylight savings time before. Back in 1945 and in 1974, both times didn't work out. So times have changed. It's 2026 now. I guess we'll see what happens.
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96.1 SRS, today's variety. Some new music to check out this week. Gracie Abrams just released her new album on Friday called Daughters from Hell. This is her third studio album. This is all following her massive breakout year and arena tour. So this album, if you haven't given it a listen yet, highly recommend it. Here's Miley Cyrus with The Climb.

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96.1 SRS, today's variety. Zach here with you. Well, it really does seem like every single celebrity was at Taylor Swift's wedding. Not a celebrity didn't miss it. And I just learned that Avril Lavigne, who was there, of course, sang Skater Boy at Taylor and Travis's wedding. Man, I wish I was there. Skater Boy, like, takes me back to my childhood. I actually saw Avril Lavigne live at Boston Calling a few years ago. When that song came on, believe me, I almost lost my voice during that one. Here's Taylor Swift now with I Knew It, I Knew Ya on 96.1 SRS.

96.1 SRS, today's variety. Donna Lewis right there, and I will always love you forever. 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We still got your tickets for Train and Xfinity Center. That show is coming up. Show is going to be Saturday, July 25th, so just a few weeks away for that. Disney on Ice, the World's Collide Tour is coming as well. We also have TLC at Mohegan Sun. Kesha's coming to Mohegan Sun. 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

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Zach here with you. 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

96.1 SRS, today's variety. Zach here with you, welcoming you into your 5 o'clock hour on this Sunday afternoon. Let me know what you're up to with the free iHeartRadio app with that talkback mic. I know there's a lot of things you could be doing, so I appreciate you being here with me. We are in the middle of the Best of the 80s and 90s weekend, so of course we're going to get right back to that with some Starship right now. Then after that is Alex Warren with Ordinary, 96.1 SRS.

96.1 SRS, today's variety. Zach here with ya. This is going to be what your phone background says about you. Now, according to the poll of 2,000 adults across the country, 14% think someone's phone background image reveals something about their personality. Now, younger Americans are most likely to use phone backgrounds to scrutinize them, as a third of Gen Z confesses to doing it, and 17% of millennials do it too. So, what kind of pictures are on Americans' default home screens? The most popular phone backgrounds is pictures of kids and family members, as 19% say they have this. A photo of a nature landscape is the second most popular, coming in at 11%, followed by a personal memory at 11% as well. Pictures of pets come in at 10%, and actually more popular as phone backgrounds than photos of partners and spouses is 7%. But 1 in 10 people polled opt out of choosing altogether and used one of their built-in default backgrounds that come on their phone. Now, for me, I actually have a rotating background. So I have an iPhone. So what you can do is every time you lock your phone, it chooses a different photo from your favorite photo collection. So that's what I have. So I have a collection of like people, different memories, different landscapes I've taken pictures of. So that's pretty cool. Like pets, stuff like that. So that is something you can do. Let me know what you have on your phone background on the

96.1 SRS, Runaway, Bon Jovi, all part of the Best of the 80s and 90s weekend. I like to throw in a little, some oddball songs there for you. Well, if you are a fan of baseball, then the Woo Sox are coming back to town Wednesday, July 22nd, and Friday night, July 24th, is going to be the big night. That is the game plus fireworks after the game, so make sure you stick around for those. Here's Lewis Capaldi with Wish You the Best.

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96.1 SRS, today's variety. Well, the biggest movie at the box office this weekend might be The Odyssey. Yes, this has opened up. This is with Matt Damon starring as Odysseus. And this is kind of cool because Anne Hathaway's in it and Tom Holland plus Zendaya and Spider-Man comes out in 2 weeks. Tom Holland and Zendaya are the main actors in that as well. So Tom Holland and Zendaya are killing it in the month of July. Let me just say that.

96.1 SRS, today's variety, Zach here with you. Well, this is pretty interesting. Netflix is announcing a Monopoly reality TV show. This is basically where contestants will literally live inside a life-size Monopoly town square, wheeling and dealing, making alliances, buying properties, and trying to avoid getting sent directly to jail for real cash prizes. This sounds amazing. I'm a big fan of Monopoly. Might have to find the sign-up.

96.1 SRS, today's variety. That's, of course, Jane Child right there. Don't Want to Fall in Love. Zach here hanging with you on this Sunday afternoon. Let me know what you're up to. 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

96.1 SRS, today's variety. Zach here with you, welcoming you into your 6 o'clock hour on this Sunday afternoon. I'll be with you for another hour or so until when Delilah comes in to keep you company with all of her love songs and dedications. We are in the middle of the best of the 80s and 90s weekend still, so we're going to get right back to that right after the weekend and Blinding Lights with NSYNC, Tearing Up My Heart. After the break, we got Shebop, Cyndi Lauper. When was the last time you heard that one? Also, Changes, Charlie Puth. But here is The Weeknd right now, 96.1 SRS.

0: 96.1 SRS, today's variety. Zach here with you. Well, this one is for the parents out there because tech-driven anxiety has parents losing about 48 nights of sleep a year. Now, there's a lot to worry about when you're a parent, but new research suggests one of the biggest things keeping moms and dads up at night is concerns about their kids and technology. A new study finds that parents lose an average of 7 hours of sleep a week as a result of this tech-xiety, as they're calling it. The pressure parents feel trying to balance the benefits of digital connection with concerns about screen addiction, online exposure, and more. Now, concerns aside, 9 in 10 still want their child to have access to a cell phone at school, but 60% of them agree that access should be limited to emergencies. I think that as well. Parents whose child's schools have a phone ban or restrictions report are feeling anxious about not being able to reach them an average of 3 times a day, but many moms and dads see both sides, both the drawbacks and the benefits of smartphones in the classroom, as 40% say phones help students stay connected during emergencies, and 76% believe being able to connect their child in an emergency is crucial. After 30% recognize their phones can be disruptive to learning, and 28% say they can still add the drama and conflict between students. I totally agree with this. It is a hard subject. My personal feel is just leave your phone in your bag to do your schoolwork. It's not that hard. Come on. Don't let the parents lose sleep over this. Come on. They have already so much to worry about.
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Bebop, Cindy Lauper, 96.1 SRS. Today's variety. Well, the FIFA World Cup final was earlier, and the halftime show was phenomenal. This was the first ever halftime show. So they had Justin Bieber, Madonna, BTS, Shakira, and the Muppets. 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

96.1 SRS, today's variety. Well, there's a new trend going around saying that a barista is making iced coffee and putting sea salt into it instead of any sweetener or sugar, anything like that. The science behind this is sodium ions block the taste receptors on your tongue that detect bitterness, making cheap or dark roast coffee taste instantly smoother or sweeter. Now, I'm a fan of coffee, but I have to have this creamer, the sugar. I'm just not a fan of bitterness. So if the sea salt makes it less bitter, I may have to try that. Let me know if you tried it on the free iHeartRadio app with that Talk Back Mike. Here's Huntrix with Golden.

96.1 SRS, Today's Variety. I know I brought it up before, but Taylor and Travis are officially married now. But I've been looking at the stories from the weddings, and people are really going to try to make a profit on anything. People have been selling trash. Yes, trash bags full of trash. Taylor Swift's and Travis Kelce's wedding. And it has sold out online. Completely sold out. That is completely wild. I will never get people sometimes. Here's a new song that I've been digging lately. This is Choosing Texas, Ella Langley, 96.1 SRS. Just when

0: 96.1 SRS, today's variety. Zach here with you. Well, that pretty much does it for my show tonight. Hope you all did enjoy it. If you did, of course, leave a talkback on the talkback mic on the free iHeartRadio app. That is, of course, brought to us by our friends over at Rollstone Bank and Trust, where you matter most. 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Well, my social is On Air Zach. That is on Instagram. And, of course, DJ Herm on TikTok. Morning show tomorrow, Murphy, Sam, and Jody, starts at 5 a.m., goes until 9 a.m. And of course, tomorrow at 9 a.m. is the $1,000 fill-up. That goes until 5 p.m. So you have all day to try to win $1,000. That starts 9 a.m. with Jana. But until then, I will talk to you guys next Sunday. Delilah is up next to keep company with all of her love songs and dedications.
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